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To love like a brook when it drips, and falls over stone.

from Harlem settled here, knocked this Congo flat on its ear. 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

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Home ain't home without her.